You're listening to That's Jazz on 96.5 NRFM.

there you go. It's the same one. Well, surely there's another composition called Serenade of the Bells that's purely orchestral. But now let's hear music by Johann Strauss Jr. This is his Artist Quadrille, Opus 201, played for us by the Cincinnati Pops Orchestra, conducted by Eric Kunzel. Strauss Jr. This is his Artist Quadrille, Opus 201, played for us by the Cincinnati Pops Orchestra, conducted by Eric Kunzel.

And that was The Artist Quadrille by Johann Strauss Jr., his Opus 201. And you say to yourself, wait, didn't I recognise that tune? Well, yes, you did. He used motifs by the celebrated masters in the compilation of that quadrille. A quadrille, by the way, is a popular early 19th century French dance in which two or three couples square off. According to the conventions of a quadrille as they developed in Vienna, there are six different sections, which I won't name. And for the Artist Quadrille, Strauss adapted musical themes from, in order of appearance, Mendelssohn's A Midsummer Night's

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She joined a circus troupe and went on tour. She married the human skeleton. On Sally he was sweet. He hadn't got a bit of flesh, all bones from head to feet. And Sally's tried her hardest, but she can't make both ends meet.

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And the stage doorkeeper said, I'm telling you, Rosie doesn't dance here anymore. They had a gas escape in number 4. We heard a loud explosion and poor

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As a golfer, Louie made herself a name. So I went to the links and asked for Louie. They said she's gone and she's played her last game. And Louie doesn't golf here anymore. She married some old

The only girl I've ever loved was Nellie. In a cafe, Nellie used to lead the band. So I went to the cafe seeking Nellie. And the boss said Nellie quite got out of hand. So Nellie don't conduct here anymore. She couldn't beat in time, and what is more,

Busybodies, and they certainly were in that lively little tune by George Mellacrino and played for us by the Mellacrino Orchestra, conducted by the composer in that recording from 1947. Well, a standing request for regular listener Anita of Hurst Bridge, who wanted to hear songs from the score of Rodgers and Hammerstein's South Pacific. And again, from the soundtrack of the 1958 film version, we hear the Ken Darby male chorus sing "There is nothing like a dame." And possibly you may hear Ray Walston in there playing the role of Luther Billis, and the rumbling low notes are sung by the sailor named Stewpot, whose singing voice was dubbed by Thurl Ravenscroft. And the studio orchestras whose singing voice was dubbed by Thurl Ravenscroft. And the studio orchestras

Now, there's a song that was made famous by Hot Chocolate. It started with a kiss, and that is the voice of our very own Paul Kelly.

0: Richard Spafford. Straight razor tote moment. Lord, I must pick my mess up.
1: Well, there you have it, everyone. The great man himself. Tony Jones.

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1: 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So we'll get back to the music here at the Supper Club, 96.5 Inner FM. And it's Linda Gidlin behind the microphone, of course. And then next week will be Nick. Bye, Ronnie. He's just leaving the house, basically. Okay, so Carl Risley's up next, and he's bringing us, what does he call it? The Lindo Shuffle. I think this is one I know really well. So, let's just turn the microphone over to Carl and see what he has to say for this evening, hey?

Well, you will hear more from this young person. She has really hit a scene that I was not aware of until I hear more from this young person. She has really hit a scene that I was not aware of until I found her music.

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1: 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And we are going to have a track by Cecile and McLaurin Selvant. And I am going to just turn her on to the microphone and let you listen. And then we'll have some pondering about who speaks French. Okay, here we go. Or maybe it's not even French. It could be something else that I don't know. Let's have a go.

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